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1: You're just like my favorite song going round and round my head. Like my favorite song going round and round my head. 5 days on

Never thought that you was like this. I took the tag off a major priceless. I just spent a half a meal on a chandelier. Now you tryin' to cut me off like a light switch. Tryin' to stay in Ali. Saying that you need some time to breathe.

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But there are several other very important differences between human beings and animals that you should know about.